0: 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'Cause all of the beautiful people do.
1: 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En bij Beautiful People hoort ook de man die zometeen...

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May all the world forget you ever stood. And may all the world regret you did no good.

Wouldn't you like to have fun, fun, fun? How's about a few laughs, laughs? I could show you a good time. 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